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Are your old friends?

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1: 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Shit, he made it. He's feeling good. 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
2: You got a big old fat ass, girl. I want your body. I want your body because of that big old fat ass, girl.
1: See, as hell. Shit, he ain't even tripping off them dominoes no more. Just bring the car back.
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Do it. Do it. 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
1: I just stand there. Just before she says that she loves me. She loves me. She loves me.
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1: 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I'm alive. 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

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Should I just strolling around the block while Mr. Quid Pro Quo slam fucks the wall and swears to God Lou never says hello?

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They locked me on a chain. They tried to break my

face was snarked and bellman cried as he landed his crew with K. Supports in each main on the top of the time by a finger twined in his head. Just a blaze for a snark, I said it twice, that alone should encourage the crew. Just a

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Just a place for a snark, I said it twice, that alone should encourage the crew. Just a place for a snark, I said it thrice, what I tell you three times is true.